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1: We've unlocked the vaults, and we're replaying Casey Kasem's American Top 40, the 70s. This week is from September 22nd, 1973. That's when Gladys Knight took the midnight train to Georgia. Chicago was feeling stronger every day. Maureen McGovern was waiting for The Morning After, and Stevie Wonder was heading for higher ground. You'll hear those songs and all the top 40 hits from September 22nd, 1973, right here on American Top 40, the 70s.
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0: The 10th week on American Top 40, that song got as high as number 20. That's Angel by Aretha Franklin. Coming up, the group that has had six consecutive million-dollar LPs.
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0: Believe me, babe. We found a certain thing, a certain feeling, that lets two people express themselves as they feel. 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Don't be afraid. Don't be afraid.
1: Barry White at number 32 this week, moving up a couple of notches with I've Got So Much to Give You. Coming up, a current hit by the former rock and roll star whose name inspired the fictional name of Conrad Birdie, the title character in the Broadway musical and motion picture Bye Bye Birdie.
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9: Our forecast is calling for cloud with a chance of showers today. We'll see a high around 19. Tonight, partly cloudy with a low down to 12. And tomorrow, cloud with a chance of showers and a high 18.
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1: Kris Kristofferson was born in Brownsville, Texas, 37 years ago. 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

0: The group that's been together for 15 years, their 23rd chart record at number 23, Midnight Train to Georgia, Gladys Knight and the Pips. Next, I have the highest debuting record in the top 40 this week. Coming in at number 22, it's next.
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0: Sly debuted 10 weeks ago at number 34, got as high as number 12, and now is at number 19. Sly and the Family Stone with If You Want Me to Stay. Coming up, the current hit by a rock band whose recent performance at an outdoor concert in upstate New York was attended in person by a record-breaking crowd. One out of every 350 people in the United States.
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8: Our forecast is calling for cloud with a chance of showers today. We'll see a high around 19. Tonight, partly cloudy with a low down to 12. And tomorrow, cloud with a chance of showers and a high 18.
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0: Here's a tune that debuted 4 weeks ago. Now at number 18. Joe Simon and the Main Streeters with Theme from Cleopatra Jones.

0: song debuted a couple of weeks ago at 35. Last week went all the way up to 21. This week is at number 15. It's from the number one LP in the country titled Brothers and Sisters. The Allman Brothers Band with their single hit, Ramblin' Man. That wraps up the second part of AT40 with the top 14 tunes in the USA yet to come.
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8: Our forecast is calling for cloud with a chance of showers today. We'll see a high around 19. Tonight, partly cloudy with a low down to 12. And tomorrow, cloud with a chance of showers and a high 18.
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10: Now the current hit by a trio of brothers who got their first big break in show business while they were riding from Cincinnati to New York City on a Greyhound bus. Their story began in the 1940s in Cincinnati where they lived. Three little brothers who started singing together at the ages of 3, 4, and 5. With their mother backing them on piano, they toured the churches of Ohio and Kentucky singing gospel songs. Then in 1958, when the boys were in their late teens, they figured it was time to set out on their own to find their fortune. And where do you look for your fortune? Well, in the big city, New York, just 600 miles away by Greyhound bus. So the family dug into their savings and came up with enough money to buy the boys 3 bus tickets and $20 extra for living expenses. Off they went. And on that ride, they made friends with another passenger, a woman who was in show business herself. After she heard the boys sing right there on the bus, she was impressed enough to make an appointment for them with a booking agent she knew. 2 weeks later, they were playing their first job. A year later, they had their first chart record, a song called Shout. Well, this week, their 23rd chart record is at number 10. Here are Ronnie, Rudolph, and O'Kelly, the Isley Brothers, and strangely enough, a song titled That Lady.

0: That moved right up the chart and got as high as number 3. That was last week. Now it's number 5. Dawn with Say, Has Anybody Seen My Sweet Gypsy Rose? Well, what a year it's been for female singers. Coming up, I have the current smash by the Australian singer who last week broke the chart record on behalf of female singers that had stood for 21 years when she became the 6th female soloist this year to top the chart.
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Finding Cannibal, She Drives Me Crazy. And OMC, How Bizarre, kicking off 11. I'm Nathan. Here's Tom Cochran and No Regrets.

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0: You too, still haven't found what I'm looking for. Greatest hits for the Maritimes. Yes, I anticipated. I thought they would do it on the 50th anniversary of the band. They actually did it the day before. Announced a new album. It's out November the 13th. You can do pre-orders. There's deluxe box sets and all that stuff. I want to hear the album before I would commit to a deluxe box set of anything. Don't you think? That's just me. Because buying an album these days isn't just ponying up $20 anymore. Those days are long gone.
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7: Our forecast is calling for cloud with a chance of showers today. We'll see a high around 19. Tonight, partly cloudy with a low down to 12. And tomorrow, cloud with a chance of showers and a high 18.
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0: 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The third annual Paws and Pedals Car Show. Sounds like fun to you. 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

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Poison, every rose has its thorn. Soul Asylum standing by after Glass Tiger.

0: 1039, Max FM, Moncton's greatest hits. It's Soul Asylum and Runaway Train. Going to be a day off in the middle of the week for some people, as Truth and Reconciliation Day is on Wednesday. It's a federal holiday. It's not a provincial statutory holiday. So if you're a federally regulated industry, you'll get it. Even if you're not federally regulated, odds are if you're a union, it's probably worked in there too, I would imagine, in your deal. So it's going to be for some, but not for everybody, this one.
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2: Our forecast is calling for cloud with a chance of showers today. We'll see a high around 19. Tonight, partly cloudy with a low down to 12. And tomorrow, cloud with a chance of showers and a high 18.
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Alanis Morissette and Ironic. 103.9 Max FM, Moncton's greatest hits, A Hot Take on Me, and Two Princes Spin Doctors. 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

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Apron Wine, tonight's a wonderful time. Here's Meat Loaf. I'd do anything for love, but I won't do that.

0: 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What's love got to do with it? Tina Turner and Meatloaf, I'd do anything for love, but I won't do that. Because love's got nothing to do with that either. What is that thing he won't do? That thing is anything. So essentially, Meatloaf could have called the song, I'll Do Nothing for Love. And it meant the same thing, although the way he worded it rolls off the tongue a little better.
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10: Our forecast is calling for cloud with a chance of showers today. We'll see a high around 19. Tonight, partly cloudy with a low down to 12. And tomorrow, cloud with a chance of showers and a high 18.
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0: 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Your daddy don't know. Well, if you missed the home opener of the Wildcats yesterday, five of their next six games will be at Avenir Center. So plenty of home hockey to take in. Next up is going to be the Mooseheads in town on Friday. That's the next home game. Then the 8th, 10th, 16th, and 17th, all home games as well.
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Moncton's Greatest Hits, 103.9 Max FM, Gowan, A Criminal Minds. Well, Backstreet Boys, they're done for a little bit anyway. At the Sphere, they do have some shows coming up after Christmas if you want to go. Here they are, I Want It That Way on Max FM.

0: Michael Jackson, Smooth Criminal, 103.9 Max FM, Moncton's greatest hits, and Backstreet Boys, I Want It That Way. December 26th, 27th, and 31st, still some shows this year if you want to go, and they've got the 1st and 2nd of January. What if Michael Jackson would still be alive during this time? Imagine the show he would put on at the Sphere. I could only, who knows, maybe a hologram. Maybe they'll do a hologram show at some point at the Vegas Sphere. I think they would sell a lot of tickets, and that could be a long-running show because holograms don't get tired or need breaks.
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2: Our forecast is calling for cloud with a chance of showers today. We'll see a high around 19. Tonight, partly cloudy with a low down to 12. And tomorrow, cloud with a chance of showers and a high 18.
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0: Pop Goes the World, Man Without Hats, 103.9 Action FM, Moncton's greatest hits. It was a busy weekend at the Coliseum, the Pet and Reptile Show, Moncton Multiples Consignment Sale was going on. Up next week, if you need some new ink, Hub City Tattoo Expo, Friday through Sunday. That'll be at the Coliseum. We keep going now on Max Prince. 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

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I thought they would make the announcement of a new album on the 25th, the anniversary of the band. They actually announced it the day earlier, 24th. Here's one. Not new, no. 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

0: Strange Advance, we run 103.9 Max FM, Moncton's greatest hits, and You Too, With or Without You. November 13th, the new album. And that's good. You know, I'm a big fan. New album's good. I'll end up buying it. But I'm real excited about, hopefully, a tour announcement. Do you remember, did you go to 360 at Magnetic Hill? Rained all morning. Remember, we were broadcasting live and under a tent, and our shoes were muddy, and then it cleared up. Anyway, the ground was still wet. But it was a beautiful evening for a show. I'll never forget it. One of the better shows I've seen. And so, you know, maybe they could recreate that in 2027. I mean, not the 360, but the big tour, and maybe a maritime stop is in order.
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0: 1039 Max FM, Moncton's greatest hits, Seth Jordan, and going back again. Oh, yeah, October, what's coming up? Lots of stuff going on. If you're a Neil Diamond fan, there's a tribute show at the Capitol Theater on the 8th. Beatles tribute show playing the number one hits. That's in October. Styx going to be at the casino in October. So a lot of stuff to get excited and look forward to.
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That's Bernican Ladies Lovers in a Dangerous Time. Tom Petty won't back down and flies. Sugar Ray kicking off 4 o'clock for us on your Sunday afternoon. Tom Cochran's after Blondie in one way or another.

0: Tom Cochran, Big League. 103.9 Max FM, Moncton's greatest hits. And it's not the bigs, but it's as big as we got, talking about our own Moncton Wildcats. And if you missed the home opener, 5 of the next 6 games are at Avenir Center. So over the next 2 weeks, lots of chance to take in some home hockey, including next chance when the Mooseheads come to town on Friday.
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0: Black Velvet, Alanna Miles. 103.9 Max FM, Moncton's greatest hits. Normally it wouldn't be a big deal. The MTV Video Music Awards, right? I don't know anybody anymore. Getting too old. But Madonna's going to be performing. Remember she did the like a virgin in a wedding dress in the very first award show? Be interesting to see what she has. And Nirvana getting the Video Vanguard Award. That's what I'm really interested to see. They don't often give that to a rock act, or I guess in this case a grunge act. Usually it goes to a pop star or a pop group. Very seldom to a rock act. So I'm actually, you know, maybe step away from your football on Sunday to check that out. Just, you know, a few moments or record it and then go back and watch it.
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0: 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We're approaching 5. 5 o'clock is very soon going to be our evening time as our sun is setting earlier and earlier. We have only, 27, 28, 3 or 4 more days, and then our sunsets will officially be earlier than 7 p.m.
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